0: It looks like Dean Brody is making some headway with A Man Without a Woman. He rises up three spots to song number 5 this week on the countdown.
1: The Cross Canada Country Countdown, number 4.
0: This summer has been kind of up and down for Kane Brown. Back in June, Kane took a golf ball to the head, and it was traveling between 150 and 180 miles an hour from a 3-wood slice by one of his own buddies. He ended up in the hospital with a split ear, a minor concussion, and he needed 23 stitches. In his words, "I'm just glad I'm here. CT scans came back clear, no skull fractures, and he's not slowing down." He's back on the road this summer with dates right through September. Down one spot to song number 4. This is Kane Brown and Woman. Hey, it's not-

0: And that was song number four from Kane Brown, Woman.
1: Number three.
0: Ella Langley has built a reputation for being pretty honest with her fans. And recently, she shared another heartfelt message. She talked about faith, self-worth, and learning not to let other people define your happiness. Ella says everyone's journey is different, but the most important thing that you can do is stay true to yourself. It's one of the reasons fans seem to connect really strong with Ella. Here now with song number three, down two spots, this is Ella Langley, along with Morgan Wallen, and I Can't Love You Anymore.

0: Dropping from the number one spot from last week, that was song number three from Ella Langley and Morgan Wallen, I Can't Love You Anymore. We are down to the final two songs. And who will it be? We've got a battle coming up for spot number one on the Cross Canada Country Countdown when it returns.
1: Don't move.
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0: Well, we are down to the final two spots on the countdown, but I'm not going to let you off that easy and tell you what they are right away. How about we go back a year and find out who was topping the charts?
3: Top of the charts 1 year ago, here's last year's leader.
0: Back in March of 2025, Morgan Wallen released Just In Case as part of the build to his massive I'm the Problem album. And it's a different kind of heartbreak song. Not the angry kind, not the depressed kind, the quiet kind, where someone keeps an ex in the back of their mind while trying to move on, just in case. Well, it hit number one here in Canada, number one on U.S. country airplay, went double platinum in the U.S., and charted in 9 countries. 1 year later, he's selling out stadiums around the world and teasing brand new music. Last year's leader was Morgan Wallen with Just In Case.
6: I

0: And that was last year's leader, Morgan Wallen, just in case.
1: The Cross Canada Country Countdown, number two.
0: Just recently, Jason Aldean let some family news slip that had been quietly flying under the radar. His oldest daughter, Keely, who just turned 23, got married about a year ago. And the whole thing happened with zero fanfare, and nobody even noticed until Jason mentioned it in an interview. And when Jason was asked if he was ready to be a grandfather, his answer was pretty direct. He said, "I told her to pump the brakes on that." Here with song number two, up two spots, this is Don't Tell on Me from Jason Aldean.

0: And that was song number two this week from Jason Aldean, Don't Tell On Me.
1: Number one.
0: So this is it. This is the moment we've been waiting for. Our number one song. Luke Combs just wrapped up shows in Gothenburg, Paris, and Amsterdam on the European leg of his My Kind of Saturday Night Tour. And the crowds there were something else. I mean, halfway around the world from where most of his songs were written, they knew every single word. Here, take a listen for yourself.

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4: Clouds, slight chance of showers tonight, down to 15. Cloudy Monday, 30% chance of showers, reaching 23. A mix of sun and cloud on Tuesday, with a high again of 23.
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10: Clouds, slight chance of showers tonight, down to 15. Cloudy Monday, 30% chance of showers, reaching 23. A mix of sun and cloud on Tuesday, with a high again of 23.
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4: Clouds, slight chance of showers tonight, down to 15. Cloudy Monday, 30% chance of showers, reaching 23. A mix of sun and cloud on Tuesday, with a high again of 23.
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1: Clouds, slight chance of showers tonight, down to 15. Cloudy Monday, 30% chance of showers, reaching 23. A mix of sun and cloud on Tuesday, with a high again of 23.
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3: Clouds, slight chance of showers tonight, down to 15. Cloudy Monday, 30% chance of showers, reaching 23. A mix of sun and cloud on Tuesday, with a high again of 23.
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3: Clouds, slight chance of showers tonight, down to 15. Cloudy Monday, 30% chance of showers, reaching 23. A mix of sun and cloud on Tuesday, with a high again of 23.
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1: Good morning, I'm Richard Coffin. Timmins Rock coach Brandon Perry is leaving the junior hockey team to be coach of the Queen's University Gaels in Kingston. During his tenure behind the Rock bench, the 37-year-old coached the team to the NOJHL Championship in 2023 and a trip to the Centennial Cup. He played 4 years of junior hockey in Kingston, followed by 4 years as a center for the Gaels. Rock president Ted Gooch says all options are being considered to replace Perry, including looking within the organization. The campaign trail is replacing the summer barbecue circuit in three federal ridings. Prime Minister Mark Carney's called for by-elections on August 31st at Ontario's Beaches, East York, Chicoutimi-Lefjord in Quebec, and BC's North Vancouver, Capilano. Two of the seats were held by Liberals and one by the Conservatives before being vacated. The Canadian Food Inspection Agency is advising of a recall involving Cadbury brand Dairy Milk Oreo chocolate bars. The agency says it's because they may contain pistachio, which is not declared on the label. They say there have been reported reactions associated with eating the product. People with allergies or sensitivities are advised to not eat the chocolate bars and return them where they were purchased or throw them out. And this week, our history feature wraps up our look at how Hollinger mine owner Noah Timmins built up the town. Local historian Karen Bachman has already told us how by 1919, he had built 150 of what came to be known as Hollinger houses. They had flat roofs and were covered with tar paper, alternating house to house between red and green. She says they weren't palatial, but they helped develop a sense of community.
2: By 1922, he added more homes, and there were about 100 of them. And they were built on Borden, Messina's, Cambrai, and Vimy Avenues. And you'll notice that all of those are named after Great World War I battles, all of those street names.
1: At noon, more additions and improvements and how much rent cost. For these stories and more, go to MyTimmonsNow.com.
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3: Cloudy and a chance of showers, and it's looking like that rain could start at any moment now. You got a high of 22 today, and risk of a thunderstorm starts up this afternoon, and that's going to continue through the evening as temps start dipping down to a low of 11 overnight. Tomorrow, mix of sun and cloud and a chance of showers, while right now in Timmins, it's lightly raining and 17 degrees.
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0: Kane Brown and Woman Country 93.1. And yeah, definitely a good day. You're going to want to have that umbrella handy. Oh, sorry. What's that? We got a new sponsorship. Wizard of Paws? Like next door to the studio? That Wizard of Paws? Yeah, of course. I mean, they're pet groomers. I love animals. What do you mean I need to get my nails clipped? Okay, yeah, I mean, they are a little bit long. I heard you the first time, okay? All right. Oh, jeez. Anyway, calm down, Lassie. Really excited to have Wizard of Paws as a new sponsor. That's going to be amazing. Look forward to some really fun content. Can't wait to get down there, have some visits, get some tours of the facilities, and maybe, yeah, even get my nails clipped because, yeah, it's one of those things, right? You don't realize you need to have your nails clipped till they're too long. It's one of those, anyway, meow.
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0: 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I had no idea. Let's talk after Lindsay L. Okay.
1: 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I don't know.

It's always cool to be a little fashionably late. Yes, Lindsay Allen, right on time, Country 93.1. How you doing today? How you doing? How you feeling after that weekend, right? Wow, what an incredible weekend that was. We're going to save that energy here because right now we have a mystery to uncover here, and that is the mystery of cigar bread. What is it? Why does it have such a pillowy, non-pan texture? What's with this hard exterior shell and crust? And what makes this such a Timmins classic? I had never heard of the term cigar bread. And at first, the thought is, you know, what an unfortunate name. Because, you know, probably way back in the day, right, to be named after a cigar was probably like a classy thing, right? Like cigars used to be classy. Nowadays, anybody lights up a cigar, you know what people are doing. They're just going, ew, oh, put it out. Because, I mean, come on, they're a little pungent, right? Bit of a little bit of a smack to the

0: the unofficial food of Timmins. And yeah, I mean, I'm a hearty sandwich lover, so go on, please. I would ask you, 705-264-9310, please call, teach me the history of this fine pastry.
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0: Daniil Towns and Sunshine's Free. And we got Richard Coffin in your Country 93.1 morning news coming up right after Chase Rice. 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
1: We've been to both Carolinas, seen a big Montana sky, driven up and down the coast a few times, London, Paris, paradise. But ain't got much memory of the scenes, come to think I missed them all. And damn, babe.

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Remember five for beach, you and me. That sunset, cliffs by the sea, and the night rolled in. And you still talk about that moon that I can't recall. But God, I saw all I needed to.

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1: Good morning, I'm Richard Coffin. Timmins Rock coach Brandon Perry is leaving the junior hockey team to be coach of the Queen's University Gaels in Kingston. During his tenure behind the Rock bench, the 37-year-old coached the team to the NOJHL Championship in 2023 and a trip to the Centennial Cup. He played 4 years of junior hockey in Kingston, followed by 4 years as a center for the Gaels. Rock president Ted Gooch says all options are being considered to replace Perry, including looking within the organization. The campaign trail is replacing the summer barbecue circuit in three federal ridings. Prime Minister Mark Carney's called for by-elections on August 31st at Ontario's Beaches, East York, Chicoutimi-Lefjord in Quebec, and BC's North Vancouver-Capilano. Two of the seats were held by Liberals and one by the Conservatives before being vacated. The Canadian Food Inspection Agency is advising of a recall involving Cadbury brand Dairy Milk Oreo chocolate bars. The agency says it's because they may contain pistachio, which is not declared on the label. They say there have been reported reactions associated with eating the product. People with allergies or sensitivities are advised to not eat the chocolate bars and return them where they were purchased or throw them out. And this week, our history feature wraps up our look at how Hollinger mine owner Noah Timmins built up the town. Local historian Karen Bachman has already told us how by 1919, he had built 150 of what came to be known as Hollinger houses. They had flat roofs and were covered with tar paper, alternating house to house between red and green. She says they weren't palatial, but they helped develop a sense of community.
2: By 1922, he added more homes, and there were about 100 of them. And they were built on Borden, Messina's, Cambrai, and Vimy Avenues. And you'll notice that all of those are named after Great World War I battles, all of those street names.
1: At noon, more additions and improvements and how much rent cost. For these stories and more, go to MyTimmonsNow.com.
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3: Oh, you're looking at a cloudy day. We're looking at a rainy day. Definitely have that umbrella handy. And it does look like, yeah, we've seen a couple of raindrops so far. But, yeah, I got a feeling the real rain is going to start any moment now. High of 22 and a risk of a thunderstorm later this afternoon. That's going to continue through the evening. Temps going down to a low of 11 overnight. Tomorrow, mix of sun and cloud, chance of showers. And right now, light rain and 17 degrees.
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0: The Chicks and Goodbye Earl. Yeah. That's a good song. It's a dark song, but it's good, right? Here's Mackenzie Porter, Have Your Beer.
1: Can't take-

0: Mackenzie Porter, have your beer, Country 93.1. And I hope you're having a good morning so far. And oh my goodness, look what's coming up on the horizon here. That's right. Time for us to get back into the mode for yet another stampeded rodeo.
1: Yee-hoo!
0: That's right. Talking about the Porkish Stampede and Rodeo. Yeah. In fact, not only is that going down August 21st, 22nd, and the 23rd, but there's going to be some camping sites available too. That's right. Only $20 per night for a tent or a camper with first come, first served basis. Now, with that said, there will be no campfires allowed because, well, there's a fire burn in effect. So, just like the cowboys of yonder days, you'd be cracking open the can of beans and just dip on right in there with the spoon. In fact, you know, I think a lot of bachelors, much like myself, we still enjoy doing that, though. Yeah, there's no excuse. I own an oven. Anywho, reserve your spot today. There's a lot of information on the old Google machine there. You hop on there and type in that Porkish Stampede and Rodeo, and well, it's going to take you to a lot of details. Anyway, that is going down August 21st, again, 22nd and 23rd. The Porkish Stampede and Rodeo. Let's get ready. Oh, the adventure up here just doesn't stop, does it?
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0: weren't for the wind, Country 93.1. How you doing this morning? Oh, yes. What a weekend that was. A lot of famous individuals here in town over the weekend for Rock on the River. And it's very inspiring, right? And yes, my voice, it's going to crack in a few places because we went a little hard Saturday. But it is inspiring, right? And it gets you thinking, like, what could you get famous for here in Timmins, right? What are some of the things that you see happening all the time around town that could make a person famous here and they don't even know about it, right? You don't even know these sort of activities. Like there's a lumberjack challenge, you know? I wonder how a log rolling contest would go, right? That'd be pretty fun. See how much, how far someone could just roll a huge log. Oh, maybe some axe throwing. Hey, could do a log carry. You know, be like our own little twisted version of the Highland Games. Which, that's what that gets me thinking of, right? You ever see someone do, oh my goodness, I don't want to mess it up. The camber toss, that's it. Oh my goodness, the forearms on those individuals, right? Woo-wee. But I feel like, you know, we could have something like that here in Timmins or... You know, we get out there and have our own little activities. You know, like they do the mine rescue competitions here. Sometimes I think those should be like a bigger thing, like a bigger deal thing, because like those competitions, they're taken very seriously. You know, I feel like that's something too that you could be like famous for here in Timmins.
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1: Good morning, I'm Richard Coffin. Timmins Rock coach Brandon Perry is leaving the junior hockey team to be coach of the Queen's University Gaels in Kingston. During his tenure behind the Rock bench, the 37-year-old coached the team to the NOJHL Championship in 2023 and a trip to the Centennial Cup. He played 4 years of junior hockey in Kingston, followed by 4 years as a center for the Gaels. Rock president Ted Gooch says all options are being considered to replace Perry, including looking within the organization. The campaign trail is replacing the summer barbecue circuit in 3 federal ridings. Prime Minister Mark Carney's called for by-elections on August 31st at Ontario's Beaches, East York, Chicoutimi-Lefjord in Quebec, and BC's North Vancouver, Capilano. 2 of the seats were held by Liberals and 1 by the Conservatives before being vacated. The Canadian Food Inspection Agency is advising of a recall involving Cadbury brand Dairy Milk Oreo chocolate bars. The agency says it's because they may contain pistachio, which is not declared on the label. They say there have been reported reactions associated with eating the product. People with allergies or sensitivities are advised to not eat the chocolate bars and return them where they were purchased or throw them out. And this week, our history feature wraps up our look at how Hollinger mine owner Noah Timmins built up the town. Local historian Karen Bachman has already told us how by 1919, he had built 150 of what came to be known as Hollinger houses. They had flat roofs and were covered with tar paper, alternating house to house between red and green. She says they weren't palatial, but they helped develop a sense of community.
2: By 1922, he added more homes, and there were about 100 of them. And they were built on Borden, Messina's, Cambrai, and Vimy Avenues. And you'll notice that all of those are named after Great World War I battles, all of those street names.
1: At noon, more additions and improvements and how much rent cost. For these stories and more, go to MyTimmonsNow.com.
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3: Oh, well, you're looking at a cloudy morning with a chance of showers. In fact, surprised the ground isn't looking wet already. Been calling for light rain throughout the morning, but hey, a high of 22 today. Risk of a thunderstorm starting up later this afternoon. That's going to continue into the evening as temps start dropping down to a low of 11 for overnight. Tomorrow, mix of sun and cloud and a chance of showers. Well, right now in Timmins, light rain and 17 degrees.
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0: Gretchen Wilson, Redneck Woman. Hell yeah. Country 93.1 and big hell yeah to all these puppers and kitty cat pictures and all the woof woofs and meow meows. And I don't know what that is, Robin. Is that a gerbil? No, it's a bunny. Okay. It's a very gerbil-like looking bunny. The ears are folded back in the picture, and it's a bit of an illusion. But I apologize, Robin. I know it's very offensive to bunnies to think they're gerbils. 13 and a half years old, too. That's amazing. That's amazing. Oh, yes, I wish all pets could be here so much longer. But anywho, today we are celebrating. We're celebrating, right? We got a new sponsorship with the Wizard of Paws. And frankly, I'm an animal person. I love animals, right? They're just amazing. I love having pets, right? It's really hard these days not having one anymore, right? And that's something that I really wish I can get. I really hope I get to a place where that can be something that can be in my life once again. But yeah, these days now it's like, oh yeah, I'm going to need some savings put aside before we think about a new pet. Because, well, when my kitty cat made it to 22, let's just say her dental bills are still being paid off. But we're celebrating with all these cute pictures right now over on our Facebook page. I asked you, you know, just share those pictures of your groomed up fur babies, because everybody, when their pet comes back from the groomer, right, it's like the first thing you do is you get a picture of them with their hair cut. Thank you, Barry, for sharing so many pictures here of your puppers. Oh, there's quite a few of them. Let's see, we got Willow. Yeah, we're getting quite a few pictures of Willow. I love the before picture, the mid picture, the after picture. That's amazing. That's amazing there. We got pictures of Pixie too. This is, I'm realizing now that beside Robin sharing the picture of her bunny gerbil, every other picture shared so far is from Barry. Oh, Barry, that's awesome, man. You must love your animals. You love your dogs. Look at you spoiling them. You got cute little bandanas on, too. Share some pictures of your puppy, all right? It was a long weekend, a really long weekend. Just need all the pictures of your puppies, please, over on our Facebook page.
1: 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Honestly, we dug him up by accident.
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And yes, I want to give a birthday shout out to someone here right after Aaron Prichette, who's always there and always commenting. 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

0: mama's boy meets a daddy's girl, country 93.1. And would you like me to sing happy birthday? You think that'd be nice if I sang happy birthday?
1: No. Wait.
0: All right, all right. But I do want to say happy birthday out to Alec. Alec is someone who is always commenting over on our Facebook page, Country 93.1. Yeah, he's always there. I love Alec, too, because, like, whenever I say something that needs a bit of correcting, I get a little factoid mixed up. Alec is the first one there to be like, hey. He's a great person. And I always appreciate you, Alec. I appreciate you being there. I appreciate you being active and commenting on our posts and our feeds. And it helps us, man. It helps us a lot. So thank you. Thank you, Alec. Happy birthday to you, my friend. I hope today is just filled with tons of joy. I hope all your wishes that you have come to you. And I just hope you have a wonderful birthday, buddy. You're a treat to have around and a treat to be a part of our social here. And thank you, man. So happy birthday, Alec, and many, many more, as they say. Many, many more.
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1: Good morning, I'm Richard Coffin. Timmins Rock coach Brandon Perry is leaving the junior hockey team to be coach of the Queen's University Gaels in Kingston. During his tenure behind the Rock bench, the 37-year-old coached the team to the NOJHL Championship in 2023 and a trip to the Centennial Cup. He played 4 years of junior hockey in Kingston, followed by 4 years as a center for the Gaels. Rock president Ted Gooch says all options are being considered to replace Perry, including looking within the organization. The campaign trail is replacing the summer barbecue circuit in three federal ridings. Prime Minister Mark Carney's called for by-elections on August 31st at Ontario's Beaches East York, Chicoutimi-Lefjord in Quebec, and BC's North Vancouver Capilano. Two of the seats were held by Liberals and one by the Conservatives before being vacated. The Canadian Food Inspection Agency's advising of a recall involving Cadbury brand Dairy Milk Oreo chocolate bars. The agency says it's because they may contain pistachio, which is not declared on the label. They say there have been reported reactions associated with eating the product. People with allergies or sensitivities are advised to not eat the chocolate bars and return them where they were purchased or throw them out. And this week, our history feature wraps up our look at how Hollinger mine owner Noah Timmins built up the town. Local historian Karen Bachman has already told us how by 1919, he had built 150 of what came to be known as Hollinger houses. They had flat roofs and were covered with tar paper, alternating house to house between red and green. She says they weren't palatial, but they helped develop a sense of community.
2: By 1922, he added more homes, and there were about 100 of them. And they were built on Borden, Messina's, Cambrai, and Vimy Avenues. And you'll notice that all of those are named after Great World War I battles, all of those street names.
1: At noon, more additions and improvements and how much rent cost. For these stories and more, go to MyTimmonsNow.com.
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4: Cloudy and a chance of showers this morning, and it's looking like that rain might be holding off for a bit right now, but they are expecting a chance of a thunderstorm later this afternoon. High at 22 today. That risk of a thunderstorm is going to continue through the evening as temps start dropping down to that low of 11 we're expecting tonight. Tomorrow, mix of sun and cloud, chance of showers. Well, right now in Timmins, it's mostly cloudy and 17 degrees.
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0: Walker, back to me, Country 93.1. What a weekend. What a weekend. I feel like I am full mediocre Monday today. Just absolutely exhausted, right? And normally, it could come in, you're a little tired, you have ways of hiding it, right? Today, it's just like, oh my goodness, it is hard to keep my thoughts in order. I am just that tired after such an incredible weekend. So many incredible moments like this. All right, Timmons. Jade Eagleson, I love it. He had the fiddler player up there, too. She was so good. Something about, like, whenever there's a fiddler, I guess that's what you call a fiddle player, violinist, you can't help lock great eyes on them, right? Because it's such an incredible talent. Because it's so much harder than playing guitar, right? Anyone who's played stringed instruments, right? The fiddle with the bow and just the accuracy and the coordination. And Jade Eagleson nailed it by doing that Shania Twain cover, right? I mean, if there's any way to work yourself into the hearts of the people of Timmins, I mean, being Jade Eagleson, my goodness, I didn't expect him to be so tall and muscular either, right? When I did the interview with him over Zoom, right? He looked like a smaller guy, and he had the big mustache at the time. And then I met him in real life, and I was like, whoa, should call the vet. Those are, you got some sick puppies there, Jade. My goodness. What a hands. Did you see him serenade that couple too? Right? Oh, when that couple was dancing together and Jade got right down on the ground and serenaded them. What a magical moment.
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How did I get so L-U-C-K-Y?

0: There are no fans at these shows, but we'll give you a fight right now up on stage if you promise not to fight out here in the audience tonight. Is that all right? Now, how do we get people to fight? The good old-fashioned way is a threat, can't you? And it goes like this. Fight, fight, fight, fight, fight, fight, fight. Come on, fight, fight.
1: Oh, you know, it helps if I turn the mic on. So into those Jade Eagleson clips that, thank you, Shane Button, by the way. I appreciate that Shane was there and he was able to get a few clips of that action on Saturday night and send them my way to have something to work with today. Cause, hooey, you might think backstage is like a great place to be to enjoy the show and watch the performers and mingle and chit chat. The part you don't know is it does not stop. It is such a chaotic, busy, panic-driven place to be. And I wouldn't trade it for the world, honestly. I love being in that situation. Loved it. Jade Eagleson was absolutely amazing during Rock on the River. Again, some very memorable moments during Jade's performance as well, like the serenading. And then, oh, Nate Holler, he put on a great show. And oh, I feel so terrible, right? Because I got there and things were delayed. I had time to do an interview with Nate, but when I got there, the schedule changed and they're like, we got to go right now. And there's a bit of a rush. I was so small brained that I forgot to turn on the microphone. So doing this interview with Nate Holler, didn't see the comments popping up like no sound and nothing better than doing that, and had a bit of a rocky start, but oh, geez, did we ever have like a rock star country music ending to that night? I mean, Russell Dickerson, he did incredible. And oh, yeah, I was there real late too, right? I was helping with the roadies packing up all of Russell's stuff after the show. And oh, does that ever wake up some of your muscles, right? Like, I've been a roadie for people in the past, right? But when it's a mainstream headliner with that amount of equipment, it was just a very chaotic moment. And oh, yeah, definitely. Radio makes you soft, right? You just sort of sit, your muscles go dormant. Then you wake them up every now and then. You're like, oh, yeah, they can get quite sore.
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6: 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On the traditional land of the Mattagami First Nation. So let me show you how to get down like that. 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
1: Good morning, I'm Richard Coffin. Timmins Rock coach Brandon Perry is leaving the junior hockey team to be coach of the Queen's University Gaels in Kingston. During his tenure behind the Rock bench, the 37-year-old coached the team to the NOJHL Championship in 2023 and a trip to the Centennial Cup. He played 4 years of junior hockey in Kingston, followed by 4 years as a center for the Gaels. Rock president Ted Gooch says all options are being considered to replace Perry, including looking within the organization. The campaign trail is replacing the summer barbecue circuit in three federal ridings. Prime Minister Mark Carney's called for by-elections on August 31st at Ontario's Beaches, East York, Chicoutimi-Lefjord in Quebec, and BC's North Vancouver, Capilano. Two of the seats were held by Liberals and one by the Conservatives before being vacated. The Canadian Food Inspection Agency's advising of a recall involving Cadbury brand Dairy Milk Oreo chocolate bars. The agency says it's because they may contain pistachio, which is not declared on the label. They say there have been reported reactions associated with eating the product. People with allergies or sensitivities are advised to not eat the chocolate bars and return them where they were purchased or throw them out. And this week, our history feature wraps up our look at how Hollinger mine owner Noah Timmins built up the town. Local historian Karen Bachman has already told us how by 1919, he had built 150 of what came to be known as Hollinger houses. They had flat roofs and were covered with tar paper, alternating house to house between red and green. She says they weren't palatial, but they helped develop a sense of community.
2: By 1922, he added more homes, and there were about 100 of them. And they were built on Borden, Messina's, Cambrai, and Vimy Avenues. And you'll notice that all of those are named after Great World War I battles, all of those street names.
1: At noon, more additions and improvements and how much rent cost. For these stories and more, go to MyTimmonsNow.com.
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3: Well, it's looking pretty cloudy out there, and it looks like that chance of showers has stayed off so far this morning, but that chance of showers still looming. You're looking at a high of 22 today. Risk of a thunderstorm later this afternoon and this evening. Temps dropping down to a low of 11 overnight. Tomorrow's looking like a mix of sun and cloud and a chance of showers. Well, right now in Timmins, it's mostly cloudy and 17 degrees.
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0: Bailey Zimmerman, Chevy Silverado, Country 93.1. And thank you for all the texts that are coming in with some ideas for the Timmins Triathlon. This is, I think we're on to something, you and I here, eh? I think we could make something big. We had a lot of famous people in town over the weekend. So today we're talking ways that you can become famous right here in Timmins. And yeah, this Timmins Triathlon idea, like, I think really we're on to something, right? So far to accumulate all the ideas that have come in, it looks like the triathlon would start with a quick run around, like, I don't know, the trails at Hersey Lake, right? You got that one trail, it takes you right around the lake there, right? And then by the time you get back to the beach, all right, part two is the axe throwing. Because we here in Timmins, right, we know how to use an axe. I don't know why that was the voice I went with, all right? I just wanted something manly. All right, and then you throw the axes, right, like three of them, get your target, and then on to the third part, which is slicing the cigar bread, which apparently is the unofficial food of Timmins, with that hard exterior crust and soft on the inside, much like all of our emotions here. Okay. But that would be the triathlon there, eh? The run, the axe throw, and then you got to cut the cigar bread, but nicely, right? You got to slice the slices nicely. And if you got some better ideas, feel free to text them in as well. 705-264-9310.
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Andrew Hyatt, Do It With You, Country 93.1. And hey, you need a pick-me-up? You need a good pick-me-up today? There's nothing better in the world when it comes to a pick-me-up. Like just looking at pictures of all the cute fuzzy wuzzy wuzzies. Oh yes, please send in more pictures. Get to our Facebook page immediately and share a picture of your puppers. Especially if you got one after their grooming, right? We got a new sponsorship that's kicking off this week with Wizard of Paws, and I'm really excited about everything that we're going to get to do. I'm excited for my grooming, all right? My nail.

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1: Good morning, I'm Richard Coffin. Timmins Rock coach Brandon Perry is leaving the junior hockey team to be coach of the Queen's University Gaels in Kingston. During his tenure behind the Rock bench, the 37-year-old coached the team to the NOJHL Championship in 2023 and a trip to the Centennial Cup. He played 4 years of junior hockey in Kingston, followed by 4 years as a center for the Gaels. Rock president Ted Gooch says all options are being considered to replace Perry, including looking within the organization. The campaign trail is replacing the summer barbecue circuit in three federal ridings. Prime Minister Mark Carney's called for by-elections on August 31st at Ontario's Beaches, East York, Chicoutimi-le-Fjord in Quebec, and BC's North Vancouver, Capilano. Two of the seats were held by Liberals and one by the Conservatives before being vacated. The Canadian Food Inspection Agency is advising of a recall involving Cadbury brand Dairy Milk Oreo chocolate bars. The agency says it's because they may contain pistachio, which is not declared on the label. They say there have been reported reactions associated with eating the product. People with allergies or sensitivities are advised to not eat the chocolate bars and return them where they were purchased or throw them out. And this week, our history feature wraps up our look at how Hollinger mine owner Noah Timmins built up the town. Local historian Karen Bachman has already told us how by 1919, he had built 150 of what came to be known as Hollinger houses. They had flat roofs and were covered with tar paper, alternating house to house between red and green. She says they weren't palatial, but they helped develop a sense of community.
2: By 1922, he added more homes, and there were about 100 of them. And they were built on Borden, Messina's, Cambrai, and Vimy Avenues. And you'll notice that all of those are named after Great World War I battles, all of those street names.
1: At noon, more additions and improvements and how much rent cost. For these stories and more, go to MyTimmonsNow.com.
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5: Oh, well, it's quite cloudy out there this morning. It seems like the rain's been holding out. Chance of showers throughout the morning and the day. You're looking at a high of 22. Risk of a thunderstorm starting up later this afternoon, and that's going to continue through the evening. Temps dropping down to a low of 11 overnight. Well, tomorrow, mix of sun and cloud and a chance of showers. Right now in Timmins, it's mostly cloudy and 18 degrees.

0: Madeline Merlot, Slide Country 93.1. Today talking about, well, it's sort of like if we had a Timmins Olympics, right? We had all these famous people here over the weekend, and I got thinking, you know, let's make you famous here in Timmins, and what are some of the different things you could do in Timmins specifically to make you famous? One of the comments came back, a canoe race. And after a little bit of research, I can see that Timmins used to actually hold a Great Canadian Kayak Challenge and Festival. Someone mentioned that. They mentioned that they really missed out on it last year. They're wondering if it's going to be happening this year. And it seems like the entire festival has now been just discontinued, which, why? You shouldn't, listen, don't discontinue a festival in Timmins till Dean Tripps had an opportunity to promote it, all right? Nothing against promoters of the past. I'm very loud. It's hard to ignore me. But that would be fun, right? Like a canoe and kayak race. Like, I wasn't thinking kayaks, but that makes a lot of sense. A kayak race, like, it makes more sense. But something about a canoe race, right? Because you keep it a little loose, right? You get a couple of silly guys in a canoe trying to navigate the Mattakamy River. It can be a lot of fun. And I remember I've been in communities where, like, the canoe races were huge. They were just such a huge part of the community, and thousands of people would show up to attend. So, yeah, I imagine, like, just seeing the comments about people saying, like, you know, they missed that. It didn't happen last year. They're worried it's not going to happen this year. And, well, maybe we just got to come up with our own canoe race. Hey, let's work on it together.
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0: Bon Jovi and Jennifer Nettles. Who says you can't go home? And I noticed that it's been changed here in the system to just say Bon Jovi and Jennifer Nettles. That used to be, oh, geez, no, they had like stage names for this collaboration that the two of them have done. But I feel like they were going by different names, and it's far more recognizable, I think, to just have Bon Jovi and Jennifer Nettles, like, let people know who the artists are doing the song. Because, yeah, I mean, it's Bon Jovi and Jennifer Nettles. And maybe for this, like, country music collaboration, they wanted to kind of break away from that and see how it would go. Because sometimes when you're, like, as famous as, like, let's say Bon Jovi, right, it's hard to know what's hitting and what isn't, because you're Bon Jovi. Everybody's going to be like, yeah, let's get behind it. It's Bon Jovi, for Pete's sake. And, oh yeah, Bon Jovi, an incredible performer. So glad I got to once see John Bon himself do his thing. And, oh, this weekend too, it was just absolutely incredible. Both nights were absolutely fantastic. And we just talk about Russell Dickerson, and what a performer, right? I mean, that is a guy who really can show you, like, this is, you know what a show is, but he puts on such a performance. The way he was down there interacting on the ground with everybody in the crowd. His dance moves were comedic, right? Like, you could tell he was having a ton of fun up there, and that, I was laughing. I was laughing so hard. Every time he'd make, like, one of those funny faces and do that, well, those moves with his hips, he's really good at that. I was hoping I was going to be able to get a lesson, but, time is always ticking at a festival. Maybe next time Russell comes to town, he can give a little lesson here, and we can all join in and learn to shake our hips the way Russell Dickerson can.
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3: This is Brenda Beaven, coordinator for the Cochrane District Crime Stoppers Board. The Timmins Police Service would like your help in identifying this thief. On Sunday, March 8th, 2026, at approximately 4:39 in the afternoon, a man was seen on CCTV camera entering Home Depot Timmins, empty-handed, but at 4:45, he's seen leaving the store pushing a flat cart with a Weber barbecue valued at $1,199. He passed all points of sale, making no attempt to pay. The male is described as white, wearing a gray hoodie with the hood up over a gray ball cap with a flat peak, blue jeans, and green rubber boots. You'll find his photo on the MyTimmonsNow.com website and on the Crime Stoppers website at cdcrimestoppers.ca. 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You will not be identified and will not have to testify in court, and if your information leads to an arrest, you could be eligible for a reward of up to $2,000. 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
1: Good morning, I'm Richard Coffin. Timmins Rock coach Brandon Perry is leaving the junior hockey team to be coach of the Queen's University Gales in Kingston. During his tenure behind the Rock bench, the 37-year-old coached the team to the NOJHL Championship in 2023 and a trip to the Centennial Cup. He played 4 years of junior hockey in Kingston, followed by 4 years as a center for the Gales. Rock president Ted Gooch says all options are being considered to replace Perry, including looking within the organization. The campaign trail is replacing the summer barbecue circuit in three federal ridings. Prime Minister Mark Carney's called for by-elections on August 31st at Ontario's Beaches, East York, Chicoutimi-le-Fjord in Quebec, and BC's North Vancouver, Capilano. Two of the seats were held by Liberals and one by the Conservatives before being vacated. The Canadian Food Inspection Agency is advising of a recall involving Cadbury brand Dairy Milk Oreo chocolate bars. The agency says it's because they may contain pistachio, which is not declared on the label. They say there have been reported reactions associated with eating the product. People with allergies or sensitivities are advised to not eat the chocolate bars and return them where they were purchased or throw them out. And this week, our history feature wraps up our look at how Hollinger mine owner Noah Timmins built up the town. Local historian Karen Bachman has already told us how by 1919, he had built 150 of what came to be known as Hollinger houses. They had flat roofs and were covered with tar paper, alternating house to house between red and green. She says they weren't palatial, but they helped develop a sense of community.
2: By 1922, he added more homes, and there were about 100 of them. And they were built on Borden, Messina's, Cambrai, and Vimy Avenues. And you'll notice that all of those are named after Great World War I battles, all of those street names.
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5: Cloudy and a chance of showers. Looking at a high of 22 today. Risk of a thunderstorm later this afternoon. That's going to continue into the evening with temps dropping down to a low of 11 for overnight. Tomorrow, mix of sun and cloud and a chance of showers. Well, right now in Timmins, it's been mostly cloudy and a chance of showers.
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0: Chase Kasner, Don't Tell My Mama a Country, 93.1. And I want to take just a second here. I want to give a birthday shout out. And, you know, if you ever want a happy birthday tossed out there to someone that you care about, someone that's close to you, someone that you know enjoys listening to The Start and is going to hear that birthday shout out, by all means, always feel free to text in the information. It's always better to, if at least, you know, a day, 2 days in advance, I would love. If I'm going to do a birthday shout out, that way I can have it kind of lined up. And nothing worse than getting done the show and then taking a look and seeing that someone texted in a birthday shout out. And, well, you're already done the show and off air and moved on. And, well, sometimes it's awkward giving those birthday shout outs a day after. But anywho, Alec, I want to wish Alec a happy birthday. Alec is incredible. If you follow us on social media, you've seen Alec leaving those comments and I really appreciate it, Alec. I appreciate that you're there. I appreciate how much you engage with the content that we create and share and just all around. You're a gem, buddy. So just want to wish you a happy birthday. I hope everything you're hoping for today comes into reality. I hope you are able to manifest all of those incredible wishes because you seem like just a genuinely incredible person there. So thank you, Alec, for all your comments. Thank you for listening, and I wish you once again a happy, happy birthday.
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0: Eli Young Band, Even If It Breaks Your Heart, Country 93.1. And what an incredible weekend that was for Rock on the River. First time at a Rock on the River. I hope not the last. I would be at every single one from here on out after that experience. And you were amazing out there too, by the way. Thank you so much for how amazing you are from the first act to the very last song of the night. You were incredible. You're the kind of audience member everybody wishes they could have. So a big shout out to you for being there and for just making it such an incredible night. Every artist felt so loved. And that means something, you know. I've been to a lot of shows in a lot of places. You know, you might think, oh, yeah, the artists will say, you know, oh, favorite town to every town they go to. But that's not actually the case. Right? You make the experience for the artists. And in return, the artists, you know, they get pumped up and they just fuel off of your energy. And you get these incredible festivals. And just thank you. Thank you for the amazing time, the amazing weekend. Can't wait for the next one.
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0: Cloudy and a chance of showers. Looking at a high of 22 today. Risk of a thunderstorm later this afternoon. That's going to continue into the evening with temps dropping down to a low of 11 for overnight. Tomorrow, mix of sun and cloud and a chance of showers. Well, right now in Timmins, it's been mostly cloudy and a chance of showers.
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0: Taylor Swift, I knew it, I knew you, Country 93.1, and that's a wrap for the start tomorrow. Looking forward to coming in here bright-eyed and bushy-tailed, because we need a little R&R after that long weekend of just tons of fun, right? I feel like a little kid after a big festival, right? I'm just tuckered out, ready to just take a nap on the car ride home. Anywho, Shane Button's gonna be in here. He's got your company covered till 2 o'clock. Enjoy the Shane Button Show. It's always a great time with Shane. And I want to say thank you, too, because he was out there that weekend as well. He caught some great footage and some great clips for us to use this morning. He's got some more clips for you to check out during his show. So enjoy. Shane Button coming up till 2 o'clock, Country 93.1.
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Cameron Whitcomb. Latest from him, that's called Kingdom of Fear. This is Country 93.1. How you doing? And happy Monday, happy post-rock on the river. Oh, what a show that was, man. McKenna Givens opening it up was one heck of an entertainer. She's going to be a huge star, I think. She's great. Nate Haller has some energy to him. Boy, he got the crowd pumped up for Jade Eagleson to come out with some incredible traditional country. To the point where he actually played even an old Shania Twain song, with, you know, and not just because he's in Timmins. He's such a huge Shania fan that he does this all the time.

0: that. He sounds great singing Any Man of Mine. This is his favorite song, actually. He told me in the interview process, if you want to go back and check it out on our Country 93 on Facebook page, that Shania is his favorite artist, like, ever, period, done, and full stop, and that's his favorite Shania song. So there you go. That interview is up on the Facebook page. Also a big fan of the king of country, right? Okay, so... And then Russell Dickerson comes out and blows the roof off the place with his crazy energy. You know, his dancing, he's moving, he's feeling it. It's unreal. Dean got a chance to chat with him ahead of the show as well. That's posted up on our Country 93 on Facebook page. Also, if you want to go and check those out.
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9: Clouds, maybe showers today, getting up to 24, a humidex 29. Mainly cloudy tonight, slight chance of showers down to 15. Cloudy Monday, 30% chance of showers with a high of 23.
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0: iValley, Make You Mine on Country 93.1. Hi, how you doing today? You doing all right? We were talking about Rock on the River a little while ago, and I got some text messages in sharing how incredible they thought the whole weekend was, whether it was the rock night or the country night. Both went incredibly well. This one text message came from John. 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And John says he was thrown, it was great. He was thrown off by the incredible guitar and bass battle that Jade had in his set, right? Shania Twain's Any Man of Mine into a guitar and bass battle, and then right into Worth the Double, which is, you know, it flowed so smoothly. It was seamless. It was wonderful. You know, hopefully you have some great memories to share. I'd love to hear from you. I'd love to hear what you thought of the weekend as a whole. 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
0: All right, so John Rich wrote this song along with Rodney Clausen and singer-songwriter Keith Anderson, and it just kind of sat around for a little while. In 2004, Big and Rich put the demo out there for their album, but they ultimately didn't put it on that album. And then Keith Anderson did the same thing. He did a demo of it in 2005, didn't actually release it. Then it kind of sat in the pile for a while, and then you go to 2007, a few years later, and Big and Rich put the song out, and Anderson put the song out too. It's almost like they were competing with each other with this song, but it almost didn't happen, and it almost wasn't a Big and Rich song, let alone becoming one of the biggest wedding songs of all time. I mean, that song is a classic at weddings.
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9: Clouds, maybe showers today, getting up to 24, a humidex 29. Mainly cloudy tonight, slight chance of showers down to 15. Cloudy Monday, 30% chance of showers with a high of 23.
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0: Little Big Town, Day Drinking, Country 93.1. And I got to say a shout out to random guy in the white pickup truck yesterday. So driving down near Terrio High School and the high school areas in that section, pull up to the stoplight, and this guy go honking his horn like crazy. I don't know what's happening. I'm looking around. I can catch his eye, and he's looking at me. He's trying to get my attention. And so roll down the window, and he goes, "Hey, you got something on your roof?" It turns out, after doing the lawn yesterday, I took the battery out of the weed whacker so I could clean the weed whacker properly, get the battery wet, and then I put it on top of the vehicle and forgot it there and started driving away. Thankfully, it had some rubber on it, and the rubber was holding it in place for a little while. But who knows what would have happened if he hadn't mentioned that. It would have fallen off, and it might have hit a car behind me. So shout out to the guy who took it upon himself to let me know. Those kind of people are wonderful. So thank you, sir. I don't know your name. Random guy in a white truck. And it was very helpful. So I'd love to know if you got any stories of people coming to your aid in that type of a situation, whether you left something on the top of your vehicle and they pointed out, like that's what happened to me yesterday, or another situation where someone stepped in and helped you out. 705-264-9310.
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8: Clouds, maybe showers today, getting up to 24, a humidex 29. Mainly cloudy tonight, slight chance of showers down to 15. Cloudy Monday, 30% chance of showers with a high of 23.
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0: Hardy, Lauren Elena, Devin Dawson. The song's called One Beer, and this is Country 93.1. We're talking about people helping you out. A guy pointed out the fact that I left the battery from a weed whacker on top of the car and started driving with it that way. Thankfully, it didn't fall off, and all was fine. But got text message into the Country 93.1 Hospital Foundation 50-50 text line from Jesse, who said they saw some incredible help at Rock on the River over the weekend. It was on the rock night, and there was a couple of people being kind of crammed a little bit into some of the barricades. You know, it gets kind of rough sometimes at concerts. I get that. But they were kind of young, and they couldn't really do a whole lot. And then some nearby good Samaritans, he called them, stepped in and kind of made everybody back up a little bit, kind of took it upon themselves to push the crowd back as best as they could to get these people free so they could kind of move into a bit more of an open area so they weren't getting hurt at the barricades. And you know, so Jesse, the person wasn't helping them, or helping wasn't helping Jesse, but they were helping somebody else that Jesse witnessed, which is incredible. So thank you for sharing that story, Jesse. Thank you to whoever that was that helped the younger people who are getting crushed. And you know, thank you just in general to everybody who does keep those kind of events safe.
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6: Clouds, maybe showers today, getting up to 24, a humidex 29. Mainly cloudy tonight, slight chance of showers down to 15. Cloudy Monday, 30% chance of showers with a high of 23.
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0: two pina coladas, Garth Brooks on Country 93.1. How you doing? And, yes, let's have a little laugh.
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0: So we all know why the chicken crossed the road, right? 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
1: I'm Bob McIntyre. Almost everything is closed next Monday, civic holiday, but that doesn't mean there's nothing to do in Timmins. The Community Organized Events Committee is planning its third annual Schumacher Day in the Park in Lions Club Park between noon and 6. Organizer Dave Farrell says it's all free, from food and water to activities and kids' games, live entertainment, and a car show. There are also several draws.
2: Especially if you bring in a food donation for the food bank, you get entered into some of the draws for some wonderful prizes.
1: There will also be local vendors selling their wares. Farrell says there's room for more vendors, too. With about 45 registered dietitian positions open across the north, the Northern Ontario School of Medicine is celebrating the achievements of 6 new dietetics grads who graduated on Friday. The grads are from a program that NOSM says is highly effective in addressing the human resource needs within the field in Northern Ontario. Since the program's creation 19 years ago, more than half the graduates have stayed in the region. The university says these newest alumni will also help fill gaps, with the majority staying to practice in the north. The campaign trail is replacing the summer barbecue circuit in 3 federal ridings. Prime Minister Mark Carney has called for by-elections on August 31st in Ontario's Beaches East York, Chicoutimi-le-Fjord in Quebec, and BC's North Vancouver Capilano. 2 of the seats were held by Liberals and 1 by the Conservatives before being vacated. Picking up from this morning and our local history feature, when Karen Bachman talked about Noah Timmins building houses for the families of his workers at the Hollinger Mine.
3: 1924, they made some additions to some of the homes to add another extra bedroom to them. And by 1936, the flat roofs were replaced with peak ones, creating a second floor and some really additional space that was really needed.
1: The final count was 359 Hollinger homes. Rent was kept reasonable. Even in 1961, when the mine still owned the homes, it ranged between $18 and $31 a month. For these stories and more, go to MyTimmonsNow.com.
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6: Well, keep an eye for any canceled soccer games tonight because there is a risk of thunderstorms late this afternoon into the evening. A high of 22, though, throughout the day, and then 11 overnight with that risk of thunderstorms and rain, too. Tomorrow, much the same, a chance of rain throughout the day, a high of 22, but then mid to end week, mid to high 20s and some sunshine. So let's cross our fingers for that.
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Rascal Flatts. I like the sound of that on Country 93.1. How you doing? You know what I like the sound of? The way Rock on the River sounded on Saturday night. The country lineup was unreal. And, you know, Russell Dickerson has just a stupid energy to him on stage. If he can't get a crowd going, that crowd's not going, that's for sure. And then before him, Jade Eagleson, much different sound, right? Very traditional country, a little more throwback sound. Huge Shania Twain fan, to the point where he does a Shania cover in his set. And, of course, he did it on Saturday.

0: It's kind of hard to hear in the clip there, but he's got the whole crowd singing along. There's a section there where he kind of stops. And he does it a couple times through the song, and you get the crowd was so loud singing to that Shania song. It was unbelievable. So shout out to Jade for bringing the Shania to the party. And, you know, if you ever get a chance to see any of these artists again, if you missed it, definitely take that opportunity and go see any of the four, because they can put on a show, I'm telling you. I'd love to know your favorite part of the whole weekend, the whole Saturday. What was your favorite? Who's your favorite artist? Favorite moment? Was there a thing that stands out to you the most? You can call, you can text 705-264-9310.
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1: Jason McCoy, I feel a sin coming on. This is Country 93.1. How you doing? Talking Rock on the River. Two nights ago, Saturday night, Russell Dickerson was, he brought some energy, dude. Oh, man. We were talking a little while ago, asking what your favorite part of the whole show was. And one came about, a text message came in, 705-264-9310 from Celine, who said during the song where he came down, he walked down the kind of the pathway that separates the two sides. If you're not familiar with the setup, there's the stage and then all the people in front. There's actually a walkway down on the floor, right, that in between, separating the two different sides of the stage. And he walked down in between there. He was high-fiving people. He was getting right in there, singing to them. And they said that was the incredible part. They were right there. They got a chance to like high-five them, and they're never going to forget that moment. And I appreciate that, Celine. Thank you so much for texting. And if you got a favorite moment from the Rock on the River show this weekend, please share. You can call. You can text as well, 705-264-9310.
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1: Well, keep an eye for any canceled soccer games tonight because there is a risk of thunderstorms late this afternoon into the evening. A high of 22, though, throughout the day, and then 11 overnight with that risk of thunderstorms and rain, too. Tomorrow, much the same, a chance of rain throughout the day, a high of 22. But then mid to end week, mid to high 20s and some sunshine. So let's cross our fingers for that.
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0: Hunter Brothers, Born and Raised on Country 93.1. And that song actually written by a member of a different big name Canadian country band.
1: Myths, legends, stories. 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
0: There's three writers credited on that song, Born and Raised, and none of the Hunter Brothers are part of that. No, it's Jim Beaver, Seth Mosley, and from High Valley, frontman Brad Rempel, who actually writes a lot more than you might think. It's not just for High Valley, no. But those three got together, wrote this song, eventually handed it off to the Hunter Brothers, who said the song's all about the things that make us proud of where we're from. Honoring family, farm, faith, and community, the people and the things that made us who we are today. It just works out perfectly for the Hunter Brothers.
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0: Sons of Daughters ain't gonna be lonely long on Country 93.1. Hi, how you doing? You know, sometimes like you put something on the roof of your car for whatever reason, maybe because your hands are too full, or you got a few things to get out of your car, whatever it might be, and then you forget it there. It's happened more than once. Well, the worst part is when you drive away then and it goes flying off. But what if it doesn't? That's what happened to me yesterday, driving down just in the area of the high schools in Terrio and Timmins High. And all of a sudden at the stoplight, this other truck's honking its horn, and I'm looking around trying to figure out, why is this guy honking his horn so much? Well, it's me. Because apparently on the roof of my car was this big battery that I had taken out of the weed whacker after doing some yard work yesterday and forgotten to put it back on the weed whacker. I'd taken it off to kind of wash the weed whacker down. It was really, really covered in a lot of grass and stuff, so I didn't want to get the battery wet. Took it off, put it on top of the car, forgot to put it back on, forgot it was there entirely, and then went and drove off. Yeah, so thankfully he pointed it out, because that could have fallen off, hit another car, could have caused some damage. Those are big batteries, those weed whackers. So thank you to a random guy in white pickup truck who I don't know who you were, but thank you so much for pointing that out for me. And I'd love to know if you got any situations like that where someone helped you realize something. Maybe you forgot something on the roof of your car and they stopped it before it was an accident like mine. Or maybe any other helping hand that you can want to share. 705-264-9310.
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0: Well, keep an eye for any canceled soccer games tonight, because there is a risk of thunderstorms late this afternoon into the evening. A high of 22, though, throughout the day, and then 11 overnight with that risk of thunderstorms and rain, too. Tomorrow, much the same, a chance of rain throughout the day, a high of 22, but then mid to end week, mid to high 20s and some sunshine. So let's cross our fingers for that.
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0: Bar None by Jordan Davis. How you doing? Country 93.1. Helping Hands, that's what we're talking about right now. Guy pointed out that I had left the Weed Whacker battery on my car as I started driving away yesterday. Thankfully, it didn't fall off, didn't hurt anybody, was able to get it in time. And yeah, shout out to that guy. I asked you if you had any situations similar, somewhere where something where somebody stepped in and lent a helping hand in some way, shape, or form. And Joe said his neighbor Mark was really, really helpful when his daughter was born, Joe's daughter was born. Because it's chaotic, you know, you got a young kid and then you got a new infant as well, he said, and he just didn't have time to mow the lawn all the time, kept forgetting, kept not getting a chance to. It was too chaotic and the grass was getting way overgrown, and his neighbor Mark regularly noticed this and would just mow the lawn, didn't say anything, didn't ask for anything in return, just noticed the grass was kind of tall and did it. Didn't ask for anything in return, didn't say he was going to do it, just while doing his own lawn, just came over, did that, and left. No acknowledgement needed. He only knew it was Mark because one day he saw him out there doing it, and was like, ah, you're the culprit. And Mark admitted to it. So, well, good on Mark. Good on you, Mark. That's super nice. You know, not even looking for the recognition, but you're getting it now. You're getting it now, Mark. So thanks for the text. If you want to weigh in, anybody, 705-264-9310, and share a helping hand story, that'd be great.
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0: Toby Keith and Willie Nelson, Beer for My Horses on Country 93.1. How you doing?
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0: So we all know why the chicken crossed the road, right? 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But why did the chicken cross the playground? 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
0: Well, keep an eye for any canceled soccer games tonight because there is a risk of thunderstorms late this afternoon into the evening. A high of 22, though, throughout the day, and then 11 overnight with that risk of thunderstorms and rain, too. Tomorrow, much the same, a chance of rain throughout the day, a high of 22. But then mid to end week, mid to high 20s and some sunshine. So let's cross our fingers for that.
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0: Lady A, Need You Now, Country 93.1. That is my favorite song from them. It's absolutely awesome. I'm Carly Kincaid. Happy Monday. Thank you for being here. Hope you had a great weekend. I am so looking forward to the end of this week because I'm going to be taking a little bit of a vacation. I can't wait. So going to plow through the week. Today, a good chance of showers, 22. Same thing tomorrow. And Wednesday, sunshine and 25 degrees. Dustin Lynch and Mackenzie Porter up next.
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8: Showers and the risk of a thunderstorm tonight, the low 11. Sunny tomorrow and Wednesday. Tomorrow's high 22 degrees, down to 10 overnight, and then 25 Wednesday.
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0: 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I'm Carly Kincaid. Do you like classic video games? Like, I'm talking classic like Pong and Centipede and Asteroids. Because if you do, you will love this. Universal Pictures has secured a deal with Atari to adapt 10 classic games into films. So obviously they saw the success of the Super Mario Galaxy movie and Sonic the Hedgehog and thought, hey, maybe we can make some money too. 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Now, we don't have details like themes or when we might see one or all 10 of these films, but they are in the works.
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0: 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You know, it's always nice to get out and enjoy live music. And if you've got kids, bring them, expose them to live music. The summer concert series at Schumacher Lions Club Park, it continues on August 4th with a performance by the Shaftmen starting at 6:30. So bring your lawn chair and just enjoy a really great evening. And it's absolutely free. So following the Shaftmen on August 4th, August the 11th, it's the Wednesday Nighters, which I think is fantastic because they'll be performing on a Tuesday. But if you want the information again, just go to mytimmonsnow.com.
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10: Showers and the risk of a thunderstorm tonight, the low 11. Sunny tomorrow and Wednesday. Tomorrow is high 22 degrees, down to 10 overnight, and then 25 Wednesday.
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0: good. 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I'm Carly Kincaid. Hope you had a good weekend. There were some things that I did this weekend that I did not expect. Like, we've got this patio door into our backyard. And like most patio doors, you can only lock and unlock it from the inside. But we thought, you know what? Let's swap out that lock, that handle, and put one with a key on the outside. So if we want to actually leave that way, we can lock the door behind us. Smart move, right? Well, we bought this handle ages ago, but didn't actually swap it out because it was winter and then we forgot and whatever. So I thought, you know what? I'm going to just do it. So I take the old one off. I'm ready to go. And there's a little piece that you have to break off of the new one so that it kind of fits properly. So I've done that and it is not working. It is absolutely not going to happen. And it turns out that the screw holes are even in the wrong place. So there was no way this was ever going to fit. So I had to put the old one back on, throw the new one in the garbage because I completely wrecked it. Now we have to find one that will actually work. So who knows if and when that will ever happen.
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10: Showers and the risk of a thunderstorm tonight, below 11. Sunny tomorrow and Wednesday. Tomorrow is high 22 degrees, down to 10 overnight, and then 25 Wednesday.
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0: Lady Wilson, John Mayer, Country 93.1. Do you remember not that long ago we were talking about some inventions that people had come up with to stay cool, like snow rooms, basically the opposite of a sauna, air-conditioned clothing? Well, now a Japanese company has created refrigerators for humans. Now, I will preface this by saying never, ever get into a refrigerator, okay? It's a terrible idea. It's dangerous. Now, this particular thing is being referred to as a personal cooling cabinet. It's a metallic container with a transparent glass door, and you basically sit in it like you would sit in a hot tub, and the air is directed towards your head and your neck and your shoulders and your back, kind of like the jets of a hot tub. You'll stay in it for about 10 minutes, you'll cool down, and then you'll get hot again when you realize that the price is $9,200.
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0: Charlie Major, Country 93.1. The party starts this Friday in Opisataka. So Friday, Saturday, and Sunday, it's their 50th anniversary celebration. Friday night is the official opening, a comedy show, fireworks, live DJ entertainment. Saturday's got a family baseball tournament, kids activities, a market, bingo, the whole thing. Okay, and Sunday, there's a washer tournament, there's brunch, kids activities. Again, there's a lot more stuff going on. You can get weekend passes, you can camp. Everything you need is at mytimmonsnow.com.
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11: Showers and the risk of a thunderstorm tonight, below 11. Sunny tomorrow and Wednesday. Tomorrow is high 22 degrees, down to 10 overnight, and then 25 Wednesday.
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1: I'm Bob McIntyre. Almost everything is closed next Monday, civic holiday. That doesn't mean there's nothing to do in Timmins. The Community Organized Events Committee is planning its third annual Schumacher Day in the park in Lions Club Park between noon and 6. Organizer Dave Farrell says it's all free, from food and water to activities and kids games, live entertainment, and a car show. There are also several draws.
2: Especially if you bring in a food donation for the food bank, you get entered into some of the draws for some wonderful prizes.
1: There will also be local vendors selling their wares. Farrell says there's room for more vendors, too. With about 45 registered dietitian positions open across the north, the Northern Ontario School of Medicine is celebrating the achievements of 6 new dietetics grads who graduated on Friday. The grads are from a program that NOSM says is highly effective at addressing the human resources needs within the field in Northern Ontario. Since the program's creation 19 years ago, more than half of graduates have stayed in the region. The university says these newest alumni will also help fill gaps, with the majority staying to practice in the north. The Canadian Food Inspection Agency is recalling Cadbury brand Dairy Milk Oreo chocolate bars. It's because they might contain pistachio, which is not declared on the label. CFIA says there are reported reactions associated with eating the product. People with allergies or sensitivities are advised to not eat the chocolate bars and return them where you bought them or throw them out. Picking up from this morning and our local history feature, when Karen Bachman talked about Noah Timmins building houses for the families of his workers at the Hollinger Mine.
3: By 1924, they made some additions to some of the homes to add another extra bedroom to them. And by 1936, the flat roofs were replaced with peak ones, creating a second floor and some really additional space that was really needed.
1: The final count was 359 Hollinger houses. Rent was kept reasonable. Even in 1961, when the mine still owned the homes, it ranged between $18 and $31 a month. For these stories and more, go to MyTimmonsNow.com.
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1: Showers and the risk of a thunderstorm tonight, the low 11. Sunny tomorrow and Wednesday. Tomorrow is high 22 degrees, down to 10 overnight, and then 25 Wednesday.
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0: Ross, leave me to Country 93.1. I'm Carly Kincaid, wrapping up our Monday. Thanks for being here. Well, over the weekend, yeah, I did some things that I did not expect to be doing, like trying to change out the handle on our patio door to one that did not actually fit. But also, woke up on Saturday morning, and we like to leave some windows open just to let the air go through. And in our living room, there were so many bugs along the windowsill and down the wall and up into the corner. It was disgusting. Little itty bitty teeny tiny bugs. They came in through the screen because we realized that it wasn't quite clicked shut, and they were able to just skittle right in, and it was the most disgusting thing, honestly. So we cleaned them up. We vacuumed them and wiped and sanitized, did the whole thing, and hopefully we've sealed that window up enough that now they shouldn't be able to come back in. But oh my goodness, that was something I never want to have to do again.
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0: 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We're always using verification codes and authenticators, right, to let websites and apps know that we are who we say we are, right, so they'll let us in. 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
11: Showers and the risk of a thunderstorm tonight, the low 11. Sunny tomorrow and Wednesday. Tomorrow's high 22 degrees, down to 10 overnight, and then 25 Wednesday.
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0: Billy Currington, Do I Make You Wanna? 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It's fun for the whole family. You can camp for $20 a night. There's chicken poop bingo on both the Saturday and the Sunday. I've never heard of chicken poop bingo, but I'm intrigued. I mean, as many times as I can say chicken poop bingo. Also, Porcus Dust to Denim featuring Larry Berrio and Rosewood Avenue. All the details are at porcusag.ca. And a big thank you to Winmar Restoration, Twisted Shoe Acres, Kid Operations, Agnico Eagle, Copper Rentals, and My Timmins Now.
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1: I'm Bob McIntyre. Almost everything is closed next Monday, civic holiday. That doesn't mean there's nothing to do in Timmins. The Community Organized Events Committee is planning its third annual Schumacher Day in the park in Lions Club Park between noon and 6. Organizer Dave Farrell says it's all free, from food and water to activities and kids games, live entertainment, and a car show. There are also several draws.
2: Especially if you bring in a food donation for the food bank, you get entered into some of the draws for some wonderful prizes.
1: There will also be local vendors selling their wares. Farrell says there's room for more vendors, too. With about 45 registered dietitian positions open across the north, the Northern Ontario School of Medicine is celebrating the achievements of 6 new dietetics grads who graduated on Friday. The grads are from a program that NOSM says is highly effective at addressing the human resources needs within the field in Northern Ontario. Since the program's creation 19 years ago, more than half of graduates have stayed in the region. The university says these newest alumni will also help fill gaps, with the majority staying to practice in the north. The Canadian Food Inspection Agency is recalling Cadbury brand Dairy Milk Oreo chocolate bars. It's because they might contain pistachio, which is not declared on the label. CFIA says there are reported reactions associated with eating the product. People with allergies or sensitivities are advised to not eat the chocolate bars and return them where you bought them or throw them out. Picking up from this morning and our local history feature, when Karen Bachman talked about Noah Timmins building houses for the families of his workers at the Hollinger Mine.
3: By 1924, they made some additions to some of the homes to add another extra bedroom to them. And by 1936, the flat roofs were replaced with peak ones, creating a second floor and some really additional space that was really needed.
1: The final count was 359 Hollinger houses. Rent was kept reasonable. Even in 1961, when the mine still owned the homes, it ranged between $18 and $31 a month. For these stories and more, go to MyTimmonsNow.com.
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1: Showers and the risk of a thunderstorm tonight, the low 11. Sunny tomorrow and Wednesday. Tomorrow's high 22 degrees, down to 10 overnight, and then 25 Wednesday.
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0: Joe Nichols, Country 93.1. I'm Carly Kincaid, getting ready to wrap up our Monday. Now, next Monday, almost everything is closed because of the civic holiday, but there's still going to be a ton of stuff to do. The Community Organized Events Committee is planning its third annual Schumacher Day in the Park in Lions Club Park. It's all free, from food and water to activities and kids' games, live entertainment, a car show. 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It runs from noon until 6 o'clock, and we do have a whole lot more information at mytimmonsnow.com.
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0: it's hands up, Country 93.1. So here's a question for you. Does having a nice looking home make you more attractive? So basically, if you have two identical houses, but one is well-maintained and the other is not well-maintained, well, 73% of people believe that the exterior of a person's home influences their level of attraction to them. Almost everyone equates being able to take care of an outdoor space with a potential partner's caring ability. So to take care of your outdoor space, I mean, maybe you're just trimming the hedges and making sure the lawn is mowed, making sure the walkway and the driveway is clear. So it's not hard stuff, and it could make a huge difference.
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11: Showers and the risk of a thunderstorm tonight, the low 11. Sunny tomorrow and Wednesday. Tomorrow is high 22 degrees, down to 10 overnight, and then 25 Wednesday.
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0: Todd Brownlee, Country 93.1. Don't forget the Mount Joy Farmers Market goes Saturdays from 9 until noon at Pavilion Park, and that goes well into the fall, so you can buy all sorts of really great stuff. I'm Carly Kincaid. That's it. That's all for me. I'm out. Thank you for being here. We'll do it all over again tomorrow. I will leave you with Shaboozy. Next.
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1: I'm Bob McIntyre. Almost everything is closed next Monday, civic holiday. That doesn't mean there's nothing to do in Timmins. The Community Organized Events Committee is planning its third annual Schumacher Day in the park in Lions Club Park between noon and 6. Organizer Dave Farrell says it's all free, from food and water to activities and kids' games, live entertainment, and a car show. There are also several draws.
2: Especially if you bring in a food donation for the food bank, you get entered into some of the draws for some wonderful prizes.
1: There will also be local vendors selling their wares. Farrell says there's room for more vendors, too. With about 45 registered dietitian positions open across the north, the Northern Ontario School of Medicine is celebrating the achievements of 6 new dietetics grads who graduated on Friday. The grads are from a program that NOSM says is highly effective at addressing the human resources needs within the field in Northern Ontario. Since the program's creation 19 years ago, more than half of graduates have stayed in the region. The university says these newest alumni will also help fill gaps, with the majority staying to practice in the north. The Canadian Food Inspection Agency is recalling Cadbury brand Dairy Milk Oreo chocolate bars. It's because they might contain pistachio, which is not declared on the label. CFIA says there are reported reactions associated with eating the product. People with allergies or sensitivities are advised to not eat the chocolate bars and return them where you bought them or throw them out. Picking up from this morning and our local history feature, when Karen Bachman talked about Noah Timmins building houses for the families of his workers at the Hollinger Mine.
3: By 1924, they made some additions to some of the homes to add another extra bedroom to them. And by 1936, the flat roofs were replaced with peak ones, creating a second floor and some really additional space that was really needed.
1: The final count was 359 Hollinger houses. Rent was kept reasonable. Even in 1961, when the mine still owned the homes, it ranged between $18 and $31 a month. For these stories and more, go to MyTimmonsNow.com.
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1: Showers and the risk of a thunderstorm tonight, the low 11. Sunny tomorrow and Wednesday. Tomorrow's high 22 degrees, down to 10 overnight, and then 25 Wednesday.
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7: Showers and the risk of a thunderstorm tonight, the low 11. Sunny tomorrow and Wednesday. Tomorrow's high 22 degrees, down to 10 overnight, and then 25 Wednesday.
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8: Showers and the risk of a thunderstorm tonight, to low 11. Sunny tomorrow and Wednesday. Tomorrow's high 22 degrees, down to 10 overnight, and then 25 Wednesday.
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0: 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Come on, sweet thing. More Luke Combs. They got whiskey river on the jukebox. More Eric Church. When I think about you,
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5: Showers and the risk of a thunderstorm tonight, the low 11. Sunny tomorrow and Wednesday. Tomorrow is high 22 degrees, down to 10 overnight, and then 25 Wednesday.
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